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Join us on Monday. It's going to be a heck of a week next week. We'll start it off at 6 a.m. Energy up.

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1: The Taste of Chaos Tour featuring In This Moment, Hollywood Undead, and more will be stopping at the Factory next Wednesday night, October 14th. Greek Fire will play Del Mar Hall next Saturday night, October 17th. Ludo will be playing three nights of Halloween on the weekend of October 23rd through the 25th at the Pageant. Wage War will also be at the Pageant on November the 7th. That same night of November the 7th, you can see 3 Days Grace at Enterprise Center with I Prevail. 311 will be back in town on November the 11th at the Factory, and you can see Alter Bridge on November the 17th at the Pageant. The concert calendar is brought to you by Iron Age Tattoo, your number one choice for tattoo and body piercing since 1994.
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Every morning, we crap all over celebrity news, gossip, whatever the celebrities are doing. We are crapping on it every morning on the Rizzuto Show. 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

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Join us on Monday. It's going to be a heck of a week next week. We'll start it off at 6 a.m. Energy up.

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4: 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They thought they could control it. They were wrong! The Wendigo possessed their souls, and now it stalks the cornfield, searching for its next victims. 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
0: 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The Wendigo is lurking!
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13: 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But in Missouri, we don't just say it, we show it. We show it by putting the phone away, by slowing down, by planning a sober ride, and by buckling up every trip, every time. 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
1: Deep inside an abandoned farmhouse, surrounded by endless fields of corn, something evil was awakened. 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They thought they could control it. They were wrong! The Wendigo possessed their souls, and now it stalks the cornfield, searching for its next victims. This Halloween, enter...

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1: 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The Wendigo is lurking!
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It's going to be a heck of a week next week. We'll start it off at 6 a.m. Energy up.

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0: fun shows happening the night before Thanksgiving on November the 25th, including My Posse in Effect, paying tribute to the Beastie Boys at the Pageant, and a Popsgiving featuring the Teenage Dirtbags and a whole night of live music that night at Pops. 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

The Wienermobile made its appearance. We took a brand new game out for a spin, learned crowd surfed, and David Lee Roth is going crazy again. 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It's going to be a heck of a week next week. We'll start it off at 6 a.m. Energy up.

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The Wienermobile made its appearance. 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

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It's going to be a heck of a week next week. We'll start it off at 6 a.m. Energy up.

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1: Oh, we are live. 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I'm broadcasting live at Together Credit Union in De Pere. 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And at all of them, they've got the limited edition Hollow Weirdo stickers because, yep, for the fifth year in a row, they are helping us out with the Rizzuto Show fundraiser for Cardinal Glennon Children's Hospital. 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Kind of things, but right now I'm at the De Pere location until noon. And what are we doing here? 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

0: Point Concert Calendar is brought to you by Iron Age Tattoo, your number one choice for tattoo and body piercing since 1994.
1: Greek Fire will play Del Mar Hall this Saturday night, October 17th. Ludo will be playing three nights of Halloween next weekend, Friday, October 23rd through Sunday, the 25th at the Pageant. Wage War will be at the Pageant on November the 7th. That same night of November the 7th, 3 Days Grace will headline Enterprise Center with I Prevail. 311 will play The Factory on November the 11th. Alter Bridge will be at the Pageant on November 17th, and two fun shows happening the night before Thanksgiving on November the 25th, including My Posse in Effect paying tribute to the Beastie Boys at the Pageant, and a Popsgiving featuring the Teenage Dirtbags, and a whole night of live music that night at Pops. The concert calendar is brought to you by Iron Age Tattoo, your number one choice for tattoo and body piercing since 1994.
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1: 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But right now, I'm at the De Pere location until noon. And what are we doing here? 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

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It's going to be a heck of a week next week. We'll start it off at 6 a.m. Energy up.

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It's going to be a heck of a week next week. We'll start it off at 6 a.m. Energy up.

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0: Point Concert Calendar is brought to you by Iron Age Tattoo, your number one choice for tattoo and body piercing since 1994.
1: Greek Fire will play Delmar Hall this Saturday night, October 17th. Ludo will be playing three nights of Unludoween next weekend, Friday, October 23rd through Sunday, the 25th at the Pageant. Wage War will be at the Pageant on November the 7th. That same night of November the 7th, 3 Days Grace will headline Enterprise Center with I Prevail. 311 will play The Factory on November the 11th. Alter Bridge will be at the Pageant on November 17th. And two fun shows happening the night before Thanksgiving on November the 25th, including My Posse in Effect, paying tribute to the Beastie Boys at the Pageant, and a Popsgiving featuring the Teenage Dirtbags and a whole night of live music that night at Pops. The concert calendar is brought to you by Iron Age Tattoo, your number one choice for tattoo and body piercing since 1994.
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3: Hey, it's King Scott, and I'm down here for Main & Mills' 11th anniversary street fest in the heart of Festus. So I'm back down here again for my second weekend, and I love coming down here because Festus knows how to throw a party, especially Main & Mill. Absolutely amazing food, amazing drinks, and the best part is we have the billboard right here in town. So we got the Rich Show billboard that you guys can come donate some money and also get to sign this and be some of the very first to get to sign it. And it's incredible. I don't want you guys to miss out on this opportunity to get involved. And plus, you got to get down here to Festus. Load the car up right now. Bring the kids. Bring your buddies. Whoever's near. Go pick up a stranger. I don't know. Just get down here because it's just the entire blocks and blocks of Festus. All kinds of stuff going on. There's all kinds of vendors and just food happening down here in Festus. And we're going to be here till 4 today at the Point Tent giving away all kinds of goodies, including concert tickets, shirts, etc. But this goes on till 11, so you got plenty of time to get down here to Festus, to Main & Mills 11th anniversary street fest. You don't want to miss out on. Plus, you got to come over, sign the billboard, and do something awesome today. And you don't want to miss out on this opportunity. So we'll be here till 4, but this goes on all day long. So swing on down to Festus right now for the Main & Mills 11th anniversary. It's King Scott broadcasting live on 105.7 The Point.
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1: It's King Scott, and I'm broadcasting live right down here at Main & Mills 11th Anniversary Street Fest in Festus. So it's my second weekend back, baby, and that's what I love because, you know, all my exes live in Festus. So fun to see them all down here. But the big thing is this weekend is different because we, over here at the Point Tent, are going to be here till 4 today, which means you have an opportunity to get down here, donate some money for the Cardinal Glennon Children's Hospital, and sign this billboard. It's going to be up on the highway. You don't want to miss out on this opportunity to do something great and also get to see the billboard right here in person. It's very fun, and I got to see it yesterday, and I can't wait for you guys to see it. It's absolutely amazing. So get on down here. We'll be hanging out again till 4 here at the Point Tent, giving away concert tickets and shirts, all kinds of fun stuff. But the big party is going on all day. The Main & Mill big party is happening right now, and there's concerts going on. There's vendors galore, just blocks and blocks. All of downtown Fest is taken over with the ultimate party. So come celebrate Main & Mill's 11th Anniversary Street Fest and see why I love Festus. It's so much fun down here. Come hang out. Also, make sure to say hi to all my exes down here in Festus. It's really a great time. But I'll be here till 4 today again with The Point. It's King Scott. I'm broadcasting live on 105.7 The Point.
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Join us on Monday. It's going to be a heck of a week next week. We'll start it off at 6 a.m. Energy up.

0: we've saved one final big prize to give away for 3 days grace. 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
1: It's King Scott, and I'm broadcasting live from here in Festus yet again. My second weekend down here, and I love it. But today is absolutely amazing. It's beautiful outside, and we're going to be here till 4 today with the Point Tent, giving away all kinds of goodies. And you get a chance to come over, finally see the billboard. You don't want to miss out on the billboard. You can donate some money for Cardinal Glennon, and then also get to sign the billboard, which is incredible. And you're going to have so much fun down here because it's the 11th annual It's Meet and Main's 11th Anniversary Street Fest, and this place is packed. It's incredible. They got two stages with live music. They got vendors galore. They've taken over all of downtown, and it's such a fun day. And this goes on until 11 tonight, so you got plenty of time to get down here. Don't miss out on it. Bring your friends. Bring whoever you can. Load the car up. Come say hi to me, but come hang out. I mean, this is all our favorite vendors. They got Central Tap celebrating their year anniversary as well down here. But again, Mayhem Mill does it right. This place is beautiful, and if you're looking for some great food, you got to go into Main and Mills. Start here, and then work your way down the street, because there's so much going on, and you don't want to miss out. But also make sure to stop by the Point Tent. Again, we're here till 4 in the heart of Festus. You can't miss us. We're right out front of Main and Mill, and you can sign that billboard, and you come enjoy some great live music, food, drinks, the whole thing. It's just a huge party, and it's just thousands of people. It's absolutely amazing. Do not miss out on this beautiful day. I want to see you all, so come hang out. It's King Scott. I'm broadcasting live on 105.7 The Point.
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3: It's King Scott, and I'm broadcasting live in front of Main and Mill right here in the heart of Festus. My second weekend in a row to be down to Festus, and today is the ultimate party. You know why it's the ultimate party? Because the billboard has made its stop right here, the Riz Show billboard. You get a chance to come down here to Main and Mill in the heart of Festus, and they've taken over the entire downtown. It's incredible. There's vendors galore. There's live music, food, drinks, obviously, at Main and Mill, and their delicious food. But also, Central Tap is at the opposite end, and they're celebrating their one-year anniversary. So you start here at Main and Mill, work your way down, finish the Central Tap. Trust me, you don't want to miss out on this. But also make sure to stop by the Point Tent on your first after you go to Main and Mill, you come right over here to Point Fest, or Point Tent, and you can sign this billboard. Again, it's raising money for Cardinal Glennon. It's a great cause, and you want to do that today because this is the best stop to do it because there's a party going on. This is absolutely insane. Two stages with live music. There's food, vendors, all the fun stuff you want. It goes on till 11 tonight, so you got plenty of time to get down here. And the point, we're going to be here till a little bit longer. You got a few more minutes. We're here till 4. But again, this party goes on all day, so don't miss out on your opportunity. Get down here, have some fun, and see why Festus is absolutely amazing and see why Main and Mill is just truly a legendary spot. Beautiful. Beautiful building and amazing food, amazing drinks. So come on down here. It's King Scott broadcasting live at 105.7 The Point.
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The Wienermobile made its appearance. 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It's going to be a heck of a week next week. We'll start it off at 6 a.m. Energy up.

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It's going to be a heck of a week next week. 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

0: Point Concert Calendar is brought to you by Iron Age Tattoo, your number one choice for tattoo and body piercing since 1994.
1: Greek Fire will play Del Mar Hall this Saturday night, October 17th. Ludo will be playing three nights of Unludoween next weekend, Friday, October 23rd through Sunday, the 25th at the Pageant. Wage War will be at the Pageant on November the 7th. That same night of November the 7th, 3 Days Grace will headline Enterprise Center with I Prevail. 311 will play The Factory on November the 11th. Alter Bridge will be at the Pageant on November 17th, and two fun shows happening the night before Thanksgiving on November the 25th, including My Posse in Effect paying tribute to the Beastie Boys at the Pageant, and a Popsgiving featuring the Teenage Dirtbags, and a whole night of live music that night at Pops. The concert calendar is brought to you by Iron Age Tattoo, your number one choice for tattoo and body piercing since 1994.
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The Wienermobile made its appearance. 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Join us on Monday. It's going to be a heck of a week next week. We'll start it off at 6 a.m. Energy up.

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1: 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This Halloween,

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It's going to be a heck of a week next week. We'll start it off at 6 a.m. Energy up.

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